0: News. I'm John Saucier. This fragile ceasefire barely holding between Iran and the United States. Secretary of State Marco Rubio telling reporters in Rome that President Trump's views on Iran have not changed.
1: The president's perspective is clear. He thinks that Iran is a threat and it needs to be addressed.
0: U.S. forces firing on and disabling two Iranian oil tankers Friday after exchanging fire with Iranian forces in the Strait of Hormuz overnight. The United Arab Emirates, meanwhile, reported another Iranian missile and drone attack. The CEO of Airbnb, Brian Chesky, on Fox Business, talking about how many people stay at Airbnbs in the 11 cities hosting the World Cup soccer tournament this summer.
2: About 100,000 homes have been listed on Airbnb in the 16 cities where the World Cup would be hosting. And we're expecting record demand. In fact, we expect in our 18-year history, this will be the number one event ever for bookings in Airbnb.
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3: Overcast skies tonight with rain likely. Lows dip down to about 43. Cloudy skies expected tomorrow. Rain likely. High temperatures reach up to 63. 45 tomorrow night. Chance for storms. From the Weatherology Weather Lab, I'm meteorologist Jennifer Wojcicki for 97.5 The Hound. 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

down to Georgia, he was looking for a soul to steal. He was in a bind because he was way behind and he was willing to make a deal. When he came across this young man sawing on a fiddle and playing it hot, and the devil jumped up on a hickory stump and said, "Boy, let me tell you what. I guess you didn't know it, but I'm a fiddle player too. And if you'd care to take a dare, I'll make a bet with you. Now you play pretty good fiddle, boy, but give the devil his due. 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

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Johnny said, "Devil, just come on back if you ever want to try again. 'Cause I told you once, you son of a gun,

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Somebody said he came from New Orleans, where he got in a fight over a Cajun queen, and a crashing blow from a huge right hand sent a Louisiana fella to the promised land.

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With Jackson timbers, they started back down. 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
1: Fox News, I'm Tom Rigotti. The U.S. and Iran continue to exchange blows in the Persian Gulf region. Fox's Aisha Hosni's at the White House.
2: U.S. forces disabled two more vessels for violating the U.S. blockade on Iranian ports. It's the latest attack in a tit-for-tat between the two nations.
1: While President Trump insists the ceasefire continues, a peace deal is yet to be made, and Trump says U.S. forces will do what's necessary in the conflict. A Utah judge will continue to allow cameras in the courtroom for hearings involving the accused killer of conservative activist Charlie Kirk.
3: The judge handed the defense a legal setback, ruling that cameras and microphones will continue to be allowed in the courtroom during the proceedings. Robinson is accused of fatally shooting Kirk on September 10th, 2025, and could face the death penalty if convicted.
1: That's Fox's Claudia Cowan. 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
4: Rain likely tonight, otherwise overcast skies. Lows level off around 43. Cloudy tomorrow, rain likely, daytime highs approaching 63. Lows dip down to about 45. Tomorrow night, chance of thunderstorms. From the Weatherology Weather Lab, I'm meteorologist Jennifer Wojcicki for 97.5 The Hound. Right now, 47.

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1: I've always been the kind of man who doesn't believe in strings.

0: Dr. Tejera and his staff at Allegheny Vein and Vascular are committed to helping you maintain your quality of life by treating the source, not just the symptoms.
1: I had swelling or edema in my lower legs. I had continuing ulceration in my inner ankle, which led to the pain and difficulty, you know, daily tasks, walking, being able to exercise like I should be able to.
0: After just one visit, Dr. Tejera suspected she had May-Thurner syndrome, a compressed vein that doesn't allow blood to flow out of the leg. After a diagnostic ultrasound, he performed a simple 20-minute procedure that fixed the problem.
1: Within weeks after the stenting, I had complete healing of my ulcers and much better quality of life. I was able to get through the day without relying on over-the-counter pain medications, taking breaks. I don't remember the last time I felt so good.
0: Specializing in vascular disease for over 17 years, Dr. Bob Tejera provides his patients with exceptional care that's close to home. Call Allegheny Vein and Vascular in Bradford, 814-362-8490.

envy of most any man, I'd sneak it out of there in a lunchbox in my hand. Now getting caught meant getting fired, but I figured I'd have it all by the time I retired. I'd have me a car worth at least 100 grand.

in with my big lunchbox and with help from my friend. I left that day with a lunchbox full of gears. I've never considered myself a thief, but GM wouldn't miss just one little piece, especially if I strung it out over several years. The first day I got me a fuel pump, and the next day I got me an engine and a trunk. Then I got me a transmission and all the chrome. The little things I could get in my big lunchbox, like nuts and bolts and all four shocks, but the big stuff we snuck out my buddy's mobile home. Now up to now my plan went all right, till we tried to put it all together one night, and that's when we noticed that something was definitely wrong. The transmission was a 53 and the motor turned out to be a 73, and when we tried to put in the bolts, all the holes were gone.

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About that time, my wife walked out, and I could see in her eyes that she had her doubts. But she opened the door and said, "Honey, take me for a spin." 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I could hear everybody laughing for blocks around. But up there at the courthouse, they didn't laugh, 'cause to type it up, it took the whole staff. And when they got through, the type

Yeah, Red Rider, this is the Cottonmouth in the Psycho Billy Cadillac. Come on. Haul. This is the Cottonmouth, and negatory on the cost of this machine there, Red Rider. You might say I went right up to the factory and picked it up. It's cheaper that way.

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1: You know, sometimes in your life, you may find it hurts to be in love. 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
1: Well, life on the farm is kind of laid back. Ain't much an old country boy like me can't hack. 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Well, a simple kind of life never did me no harm. 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
1: 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Fox News, I'm Chris DeMeo. President Trump is hoping a three-day ceasefire between Russia and Ukraine can be extended.
2: I'd like to see it stop. Russia-Ukraine, it's the worst thing since World War II in terms of life. 25,000 young soldiers every month. It's crazy. So it could very well be.
1: The temporary ceasefire includes a swap of 1,000 prisoners on both sides. A Utah judge delaying the preliminary hearing for Tyler Robinson, the suspect accused of killing activist Charlie Kirk at Utah Valley University last fall.
3: Originally set for May 18th, will now take place July 6th through the 10th. During that hearing, the judge will determine if there's enough probable cause to hold Robinson over for trial.
1: Fox's Claudia Cowan. Stocks rise to record levels after a solid April jobs report. 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
4: Rain likely, overnight, otherwise cloudy skies expected. Lows dip down to about 43. Cloudy skies expected again, Saturday, chance of rain, high temperatures reach up to 62. From the Weatherology Weather Lab, I'm meteorologist Jennifer Wojcicki for 97.5 The Hound. Right now, it's 43 degrees.

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1: 97.5 News. I'm Deborah Valentine. A three-day ceasefire is underway between Russia and Ukraine. Fox's Jared Halpern says the pause was announced Friday following a meeting in Florida.
2: The ceasefire announcement comes a day after Special Envoy Steve Witkoff and Jared Kushner met with Ukraine's top negotiator in Miami.

0: Miami.
1: The ceasefire ends Monday. It includes a 1,000-person prisoner swap between both warring countries. An Indianapolis police officer is hospitalized in stable condition after being shot while responding to a shooting on the city's north side Friday night. Indianapolis Police Public Information Officer Drew Brown.
2: What I can tell you is that there is no ongoing threat to the public that we are aware of, and there is no person outstanding at this time that we are aware of.
1: The suspect was shot by police and is reported in critical condition. The officer is reported to be stable. 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
3: Rain likely overnight, otherwise cloudy skies expected. Lows dip down to about 43. Cloudy skies expected again Saturday. Chance of rain. High temperatures reach up to 62. From the Weatherology Weather Lab, I'm meteorologist Jennifer Vujicic for 97.5 The Hound. Right now, it's 43 degrees.

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1: 97.5. This is a Fox News alert. I'm Deborah Valentine. A person on the tarmac at Denver International Airport was reportedly struck by a departing Frontier Airlines flight. Smoke reported in the cabin and the pilots aborted takeoff. Passengers were evacuated. There's no word on the condition of the person hit. A three-day ceasefire underway between Russia and Ukraine. President Trump commenting on it before boarding Marine One, hoping the ceasefire is extended.
2: It's the worst thing since World War II in terms of life. 25,000 young soldiers every month. It's crazy. So it could very well be.
1: The ceasefire is scheduled through Monday. The president says the deal includes a swap of 1,000 prisoners on both sides. The Labor Department reporting 115,000 jobs added last month. 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
3: Chance of rain today, otherwise cloudy skies expected. High temperatures reach up to 62. Chance for storms tonight, lows dip down to about 46, mainly cloudy skies expected. From the Weatherology Weather Lab, I'm meteorologist Jennifer Wojcicki for 97.5 The Hound. Currently 43.

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1: Hey, it's Big D and Bubba. Hope you're having a great weekend and getting ready for Monday. That's right, we're getting a week closer to the kickoff of summer.
2: Whoa! I know. I got a live rewind in-studio performance. Luke Coombs, pretty sweet in the studio. Also, celebrating our nurses as Nurses Week continues, and your tasty tweets. It's all Monday with Big D and Bubba.
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1: Some people say a man is made out of mud. 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A mind that's weak and a back that's strong. You load 16 tons, what do you get? 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

to Rick Jackson's Country Classics. And happy Mother's Day weekend. And Mom, this one's just for you. Because you know, you are the center of power in this country. Nah, it isn't in Washington or Wall Street or City Hall. No, it's you. Because the American family is the glue that holds all the rest of that stuff together. And at the center, of course, is

song just turned 54. Yeah, 1972, when Anne Murray gave us that jam that hits the heart every bit as much today as it did back then. With Lone Star and Mr. Mom just before that, and Merle Haggard with Mama Try. Now, sure, there's an obvious matronly aspect to motherhood, but Trace Atkins is here right now to remind us that under the right conditions and at the right time, you can throw that right out the window in his song called Hot Mama, a tribute to Mama.

0: song came out in 1984, the perfect tune for Mama Naomi and daughter Wynonna. And later that year, I was in Nashville to cover the CMA Awards, and they were there. And I discovered that Naomi had another daughter named Ashley, who at the time was only 14, but already absolutely stunning, even at 14 years of age. So I asked Naomi if Ashley ever became jealous of her famous sister, and she just smiled and said, "Don't you worry about Ashley. She's got plans of her own." And of course, she became an A-list actress in dozens of movies in the 1990s and every bit the star that her mom and sister had become. And by the way, Ashley has a master's degree from Harvard. You know, Mama Naomi got it just right, didn't she? Coming up next, I got Jeannie C. Riley on the way, Blake Shelton, Tim McGraw, and Loretta Lynn on our tribute to Mom.
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1: Oh, sorry. But yes, we can do that.
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14: Country weather. chance of rain today. Otherwise, cloudy skies expected. High temperatures reach up to 62. Cloudy skies expected again tonight. Chance of rain. Lows level off around 46. From the Weatherology Weather Lab, I'm meteorologist Jennifer Wojcicki for 97.5 The Hound. Currently, it's 43 degrees.

It's our Mother's Day tribute, and here comes a mom every kid should want. Tom T. Hall wrote this song about a lady from his hometown of Olive Hill, Kentucky. She had stirred up some controversy at his school when she told the PTA to stick it when they made some negative accusations about her lifestyle. Well, this all happened when Tom was just 9 years old, but he still remembered it when he grew up and decided he was going to write a song about her. Tom said, "Even though I was just a kid, I was fascinated by her grit and refusal to back down." So he wrote about it and even used the name of an elementary school there in his hometown called Harpeth Valley Elementary and changed it to this song called Harper Valley PTA.

You're bringing a few old army buddies home? You're calling from a bar? Get away from there. No, not you, honey. I was talking to the baby. Wait a minute, honey, the doorbell. Honey, could you stop at the market and

month to month, running out of credit, and find a little cash on the radio. Standing still, they're blowing past. Numbers on cars going NASCAR fast. What I wouldn't give for a slow down, don't you know?

0: Meanwhile, back at Mama's, that's Tim McGraw, and I just watched the TV series 1883 for the second time. Tim and Faith play the starring roles in that series, and it's one of my favorite Westerns ever. I'm crazy about Westerns. Love John Wayne and Clint Eastwood, and that series is right up there. Tim is sensational in the starring role. I can't recommend it enough. With one disclaimer, it doesn't pull any punches, and it has its share of violence, so be forewarned. But if you like Westerns, 1883, you gotta watch that one. It is good. Up next, more of our tribute to Mom with Shenandoah.
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0: It's Mother's Day weekend, so our tribute to Mom with Shenandoah.

0: like Mama fixed it. That's Alan Jackson and Where I Come From, with a song written by Dolly Parton just before that, called To Daddy. That's Emmylou Harris. And I've got the late David Alan Coe coming up next as we take a little bit of a departure from our Mother's Day tribute and pay our respect to David Alan Coe.
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Kids Hour. Today, we'll take some time to pay tribute to David Allan Coe. So, we'll take a little break here from our Mother's Day special and remember David, who died a little more than a week ago at the age of 86. And the world has never seen anything like him. He was a walking, talking, singing contradiction. On one hand, there's this guy who spent 3 years in prison for armed robbery, got out, bought a hearse and parked it in front of Ryman Auditorium to get attention and bust for money. He also covered his body in tattoos and piercings long before that became anything close to mainstream, and was a member of the Outlaws Motorcycle Club. On the other hand, here's this songwriter who could produce a sensitive number one song called Would You Lay With Me in a Field of Stone by Tanya Tucker. And he gave us this top five hit in 1983 about Hank Williams called The Rider.

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You get those moments now and then when you're there and nobody knows it but you, allowing for a moment to see your world without distraction and to savor the loveliness and luckiness of it all. Like on my front porch looking in from Lone Star. And then there are times like this with just a blanket and a whim, the two of you have all you need in the world. And Billy Joe Spears captures it in this song called Blanket on the Ground. And more of our feature of our tribute to Mama. 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
6: Chance of rain today, otherwise cloudy skies expected. High temperatures reach up to 62. Cloudy skies expected again tonight. Chance of rain, lows level off around 46. From the Weatherology Weather Lab, I'm meteorologist Jennifer Wojcicki for 97.5 The Hound. Currently, it's 44 degrees.
7: David Allan Coe died a little over a week ago at the age of 86. So we'll take a break from our tribute to Mom and remember him. David got his start in country music as the mysterious Rhinestone Cowboy. His father had suggested that he wear a Lone Ranger mask to create a mysterious personality, and Mel Tillis gave David some old rhinestone suits he wasn't going to wear anymore. And so that's what David wore for his first few years in Nashville, and it worked. He got signed to a record contract. That contract included the need for David to write a certain number of songs every year for other artists on his own label, which was Epic. And Johnny Paycheck just happened to be one of those guys. And it was a stroke of luck for each of them. Both had spent time in prison. Both were counterculture rascals who spoke the same kind of musical language. It was a marriage made in heaven on one of the biggest hits in country music history. David writes, Johnny Paycheck sings, and here they are as we remember David Allan Coe.
8: Take this job and shove it.

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0: The 1970s outlaw movement was full of characters. Waylon and Willie and Bo Cephas and others. But David Allan Coe might have been the most authentic outlaw of them all. Right in the heart of the outlaw movement, he looked like and lived like an outlaw. Prison, a renegade outlaw bike member. Cornrow hair to his belt, tattoos and piercings. He looked scary and sounded mean. So you'd never guess he could write a song with that kind of sensitivity, but he did many times. The ultimate don't judge a book by its cover, and a number one song written by David Allan Coe and sung by Tanya Tucker. A beautiful song called Would You Lay With Me in a Field of Stone. We got Mona Lisa Lost Her Smile from David himself just before that. And we'll have more about David next hour. Meantime, back to our tribute to Mom next.
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0: That song was co-written by Carrie Underwood for her mama, and she wrote it after a conversation with her about her fiancé, Mike Fisher, just before they got married. Carrie said she wanted to reassure her mom that she'd chosen a good man, and then asked her mom, Carol, to appear in the video with her, and she did, and so did her fiancé, Mike Fisher, in the tune called Mama Song. Got Alabama just before that. Steve Warner and Glenn Campbell coming up next on our tribute to Mom.
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0: Well, these two guys are grade A guitar players, and at one time, they were asked to play together on the Nashville Network, where they flashed their talents on an instrumental called Jerry's Breakdown, an original from another star, Jerry Reed. Well, backstage afterwards, Glenn told Steve, hey, we should try and record something together, thinking it would be fun, picking and grinning on some barn burner. But as it turns out, they both love this song so much, it's the one they chose. And a good choice it was. Days afterwards, Glenn told Steve, hey, we should try and record something together, thinking it would be fun, picking and grinning on some barn burner. But as it turns out, they both love this song so much,

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6: Ronnie Mills Zapp had 35 number one songs. That's number four all time. And here's one of them as we kick off another hour of our tribute to Mom.

0: pretty sure that song brings a happy tear or two on a day like this, Mother's Day weekend, and Martina McBride within my daughter's eyes. It's our tribute to Mom, but because we lost another legend, let's take a short break to remember David Allan Coe and his most famous song. David was a terrific songwriter. Nonetheless, though, he'd been struggling to hit the charts with much success, so he turned to his friends, Steve Goodman and John Prine, to see what they had. Well, Steve thought he had a song that was perfect for David, but John Prine wasn't convinced. David agreed with Steve Goodman, but John Prine told him, look, there's some stuff in that song that might upset some folks in Nashville, so if you want it, go ahead, but I don't want my name on it, so Steve, it's all yours. Well, that song became David Allan Coe's first top 10 record, his signature tune, and one of the best sing-along records ever, a tune that has long been accepted as the shortened version of a country music descriptor. Later, John Prine admitted he was guilty of overthinking when he gave it to Steve and said he didn't give enough credit to country fans who have always had a good sense of humor about their kind of music. But he didn't walk away with nothing. Goodman bought Prine a fully loaded Wurlitzer jukebox to say thanks. That included, of course, that song by David Allan Coe.
1: Well, it was all that I could do

Goodman wrote that song, and he told me it was the perfect country and western song. I wrote him back a letter, and I told him it was not the perfect country and western song because he hadn't said anything at all about mama, or trains, or trucks, or prison, or getting drunk. Well, he sat down and wrote another verse to the song, and he sent it to me, and after reading it, I realized that my friend had written the perfect country and western song, and I felt obliged to include it on this album. The last verse goes like this here. Well, I was drunk the day my mom got out of prison.

0: If you have a copy of that record, there's just one songwriter, Steve Goodman. But in reality, it was written by Steve Goodman and John Prine by David Allan Coe, and You Never Even Call Me By My Name. And folks don't call that song by its name either. I almost never get a request by the proper title. Everyone wants to hear the perfect country and western song. And I've got Steve Warner coming up next as we return to our tribute to Ma.
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13: Chance of rain today, otherwise cloudy skies expected. High temperatures reach up to 62. Cloudy skies expected again tonight. Chance of rain, lows level off around 46. From the Weatherology Weather Lab, I'm meteorologist Jennifer Wojcicki for 97.5 The Hound. Currently 45.

Mother's Day! It's Mother's Day weekend in our tribute to Mon. Over the years, there have only been a handful of songs that have won both the single and song of the year. A couple of examples, Randy Travis on the other hand, George Jones did it with He Stopped Loving Her Today, and so did this song for Steve Warner from 1998 and Holes in the Floor of Heaven.

0: Back in 1978, I'm not sure, the mothers of America were ready to take mothering advice from Waylon Jennings and Willie Nelson. Not exactly Dr. Spock, after all. But their advice was to stay away from guys like them, so they took it and ran, and so did the rest of us with Mamas Don't Let Your Babies Grow Up to Be Cowboys. That's by Willie and Waylon. The little-known Wilkinsons with a great song called 26 Cents, big hit for them, and She Let Herself Go. That's George Strait with Johnny and June up next on our tribute to Mom. I need a little ranch.
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0: The first family of country music is the Carter family. Mother Maybelle, Sarah, and A.P. Carter. And over the years, their family has been a constant in country music, extending to June Carter, her daughter, Carlene Carter, and June's marriage to Johnny Cash. Johnny Cash and the Carter family were already Hall of Famers, and now June Carter is too, inducted just 8 months ago. And here she is with the man in black on our tribute to Ma.

0: kind of falls along the same lines as Mama Tried by Merle Haggard. And although Johnny Paycheck didn't write that song, he could have, because it kind of got an autobiographical nature to it with I'm the Only Hell My Mama Ever Raised. Johnny Paycheck, and one more to go for Mother's Day weekend with our tribute to Mom.
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1: Slight chance of rain today. Otherwise, cloudy skies expected. High temperatures reach up to 62. Cloudy skies expected again tonight. Chance of rain. Lows dip down to about 46. From the Weatherology Weather Lab, I'm meteorologist Jennifer Vujicic for 97.5 The Hound. 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

Now, you might have heard that Dolly has canceled her Las Vegas residency shows to focus on her health. She's been struggling with immune system issues and kidney stones and medication that makes her swimmy-headed, as she described it. Obviously, we hope she recovers well and soon, but hey, she's 80 years old now, so I think we're all ready to be patient, even though generally she's not. She's always busier than a bear in a beehive, and that includes her work on a Broadway musical about her life, which is set to debut next year. Meanwhile, we're focused on what she's already done, and that includes this song, which is always the highlight in our tribute to Mom every year, one of the true treasures of country music, both the song and the woman. Here's Dolly in Coat of Many Colors.

This is your special day. So enjoy the attention and all the love we can give you. Big hugs to you, Mom. And I hope you enjoyed our tribute to you. Coming up next week. The late David Allan Coe told us the perfect country and western song had to mention something about mama, of course. Trains, trucks, prison, and getting drunk. But listen to our show next weekend, and you know there's one missing. Make sure you join us for our feature of Cheating, Lying, and Leaving. Our feature next week right here on Rick Jackson's Country Classics. Brought to you by Key United Stations Radio Networks and our boss there, Stephen Jones. Thanks to Vanessa Kajikan for her help behind the scenes. Gina Witt is our syndication director. Thanks to all the radio stations across this great country for giving us a spot in your lineup. And we'll see you next week. Thank you for joining us today on Rick Jackson's Country Classics. I am Rick Jackson. Happy trails.

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1: 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News, I'm Jack Callahan. A deadly incident at Denver's International Airport. A person on the runway was struck by a departing Frontier Airlines flight late last night and partially sucked into the jet's engine. That started an engine fire. The plane's crew aborted takeoff. Passengers evacuated safely. Not clear yet why someone was on the runway. A three-day ceasefire between Russia and Ukraine continues. President Trump hoping it is extended.
2: It's the worst thing since World War II in terms of life. 25,000 young soldiers every month. It's crazy. So it could very well be.
1: The ceasefire is scheduled to run through Monday. The president says the deal includes a swap of 1,000 prisoners from each side. At Russia's annual military parade today in Red Square, President Vladimir Putin predicted an eventual Russian victory. 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
3: Slight chance of rain today, otherwise cloudy skies expected. High temperatures reach up to 62. Cloudy skies expected again tonight. Chance of rain, lows dip down to about 46. From the Weatherology Weather Lab, I'm meteorologist Jennifer Wojcicki for 97.5 The Hound. 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
1: Hey, it's Big D and Bubba. Hope you're having a great weekend and getting ready for Monday. That's right, we're getting a week closer to the kickoff of summer.
2: Whoa! I know. I got a live rewind in studio performance. Luke Coombs, pretty sweet in the studio. Also, celebrating our nurses as Nurses Week continues, and your tasty tweets. It's all Monday with Big D and Bubba.
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1: The Hound. Stephen, 17 Americans on board a cruise ship hit by a hantavirus outbreak will be quarantined in Nebraska.
2: My message to the American people is, please don't worry. Don't. This is not one of those things like COVID where there's 15 different alarm bells. The CDC team that is tracking this is absolutely amazing. We've been working with the partners across the government. They've been doing an incredible job.
1: National Institutes of Health Director Dr. Jay Bhattacharya on Fox and Friends Weekend. A plane departing Denver International Airport hits and kills a pedestrian on the runway during takeoff on Friday.
3: In audio from air traffic control, a pilot can be heard reporting the incident and alerting about an engine fire. Frontier says there was smoke in the cabin, but airport officials say the Denver Fire Department quickly put that fire out.
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4: Slight chance of rain today, otherwise cloudy skies expected. High temperatures reach up to 62. Cloudy skies expected again tonight. Chance of rain, lows dip down to about 46. From the Weatherology Weather Lab, I'm meteorologist Jennifer Wojcicki for 97.5 The Hound. Right now, 46.

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1: Hey, it's Big D and Bubba. Hope you're having a great weekend and getting ready for Monday. That's right, we're getting a week closer to the kickoff of summer. Whoa!
2: I know. I got a live rewind in-studio performance. Luke Coombs, pretty sweet in the studio. Also, celebrating our nurses as Nurses Week continues, and your tasty tweets. 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

0: Did you know that peripheral arterial disease, or PAD, affects 12 million Americans and is found most commonly in people over age 50 with a history of smoking, diabetes, high blood pressure, or heart disease? 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
1: 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Stephen, 17 Americans on board a cruise ship hit by a hantavirus outbreak will be quarantined in Nebraska.
2: My message to the American people is, please don't worry. This is not one of those things like COVID where you know, there's 15 different alarm bells. And right. The CDC team that is tracking this is absolutely amazing. We've been working with the partners across the government. They've been doing an incredible job.
1: 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A plane departing Denver International Airport hits and kills a pedestrian on the runway during takeoff on Friday.
3: In audio from air traffic control, a pilot can be heard reporting the incident and alerting about an engine fire. Frontier says there was smoke in the cabin, but airport officials say the Denver Fire Department quickly put that fire out.
1: Fox's Madeline Rivera. 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

chance for isolated rain showers this afternoon. Otherwise, overcast skies. High temperatures reach up to 62. Cloudy skies expected again tonight. Chance of rain. Lows dip down to about 46. From the Weatherology Weather Lab, I'm meteorologist Jennifer Vujicic for 97.5 The Hound. Right now, 47.

0: Go ahead and even try to tell me that's not country. Welcome to the Swinging Doors, everybody, and on into Saturday afternoon. Good to see you, kids. It's the great Hank Lachlan. This is Rick Porter, and I'm going to stick around until 6 o'clock. We do have Bucko baseball coming up later. The Bucks are way out there in the West Coast in San Francisco. And so, because of the three-hour time zone difference, the Bucks won't play until 9:05 Eastern time. We'll have all the action, first pitch beginning then. Pre-game show comes on at 8:40. So until then, nothing but classic country music. Good remedy for a cold and rainy May Saturday afternoon, I'd say. Stick around. 97.5 The Hound.
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3: 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I got a live rewind in-studio performance. Luke Coombs, pretty sweet in the studio. Also, celebrating our nurses as Nurses Week continues and your tasty tweets. 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
5: 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They currently have a portable pump and pond that are both in need of replacement. 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Warren Gives is Wednesday, May 13th from 6 a.m. to 10 p.m. online at warrengives.org. 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

One of my all-time favorite songs, written by the late, great Billy Joe Shaver, and sung up nicely there by Mr. John Anderson. That's all. I didn't know all this until I was just messing around on the internet. And back in 1982, that song got John Anderson a nomination for a Grammy Award for Best Male Country Vocal Performance. And he got beat out by another one of our favorites, Ronnie Millsap. There's No Getting Over Me. Who knows? Might hear that song later today, too. Just saying, it's a possibility. 97.5, The Hound.

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As I was thumbing from Montgomery, I had my guitar on my back, when a stranger stopped beside me in an antique Cadillac. He was dressed like 1950, half drunk and hollow-eyed. He said, "It's a long walk to Nashville, would you like to ride, son?" Sat down in the front seat, he turned on the radio, and them sad old songs coming out of them speakers was solid country gold. Then I noticed the stranger was ghost white pale when he asked me for a light.

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He said, "This is where you get off, boy, 'cause I'm going back to Alabama." As I stepped out of that Cadillac, I said, "Mister, many thanks." He said, "You don't have to call me Mister, Mister. Hold on.

0: Well, we recently lost that guy a week or two ago. One of the most interesting people and stories and performances in the history of country music, David Allan Coe. Song there is called The Ride. Let's hear from some of the fabulous sponsors that make radio broadcasting possible from here. High, high, high, top Bootjack Mountain. Without them, we ain't here. Just saying. 97.5 The Hound.
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1: 97.5 The Hound. I'm Jack Callahan. A three-day ceasefire between Russia and Ukraine continues. President Trump hoping it is extended.
2: It's the worst thing since World War II in terms of life. 25,000 young soldiers every month. It's crazy. So it could very well be.
1: The ceasefire is scheduled to run through Monday. The president says the deal also includes a swap of 1,000 prisoners from each side. At Russia's annual military parade in Red Square today, President Putin predicted eventual victory. A deadly incident at Denver International Airport. A woman on the runway was struck by a departing Frontier Airlines flight late last night and partially sucked into the jet's engine. That started an engine fire. The plane's crew aborted the takeoff. Passengers were evacuated, some of them suffering minor injuries. Not clear yet why that woman hopped the airport fence and was crossing the runway. 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
3: Slight chance for isolated showers this afternoon. Otherwise, cloudy skies with a few peaks of sun. High of 62. Cloudy skies expected tonight. Chance of rain. Lows dip down to about 46. From the Weatherology Weather Lab, I'm meteorologist Jennifer Wojcicki for 97.5 The Hound. Right now, 48.

0: Well, that chick right there almost always, not almost always, always makes my short list of my all-time favorite country singers. I'm talking, of course, about the lovely, charming, and talented Emmylou Harris, Alabama girl. Yeah, from Birmingham. Let's find out what Big D and Bubba have in store for Monday, because, look, I know you've spent some time today thinking, wonder what Big D and Bubba are going to do on Monday. Here's your chance to find out. 97.5 The Hound.
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2: Hey, it's Big D and Bubba. Hope you're having a great weekend and getting ready for Monday. That's right, we're getting a week closer to the kickoff of summer. Whoa!
3: I know. I got a live rewind in-studio performance. Luke Coombs, pretty sweet in the studio. Also, celebrating our nurses as Nurses Week continues, and your tasty tweets. 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
4: 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Thank you for believing in the power of live theater in Warren County. Warren Gives is on May 13th from 6 a.m. to 10 p.m. Please consider donating to the Warren County Children's Advocacy Center. 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

Don't forget a little late West Coast baseball tonight. The Buccos are in San Francisco to take on the Giants. Braxton Ashcraft. Not only do I love saying that name, but I love that kid. He's Buccos drafted him 8 years ago. I saw him pitch a few times down in Altoona. And anyway, he's going to get the start for the Buccos. Place where you can hear all of it right here. 97.5, The Hound.

0: Man, we had a really, really spectacular April, I thought, weather-wise. You know, there are a couple days here and there. But, man, overall, like, I went to, I think, 7 baseball games in April, and 5 of them I wore shorts and a T-shirt. That's unbelievable. But May? Yes. It's going to get better next weekend, though. I think next Saturday starts the good weather. So if we can hold on for another week, we can do it. Thank goodness we have classic country music to help cushion the blow. You can get it free with the help of these people on 97.5 The Hound.
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0: International Airport hit and killed a pedestrian on the runway during takeoff late Friday.
1: From Denver airport officials, they say that pedestrian jumped into the perimeter fence and was hit just 2 minutes later while crossing the runway. She has not been identified, is not believed to be an employee of the airport, and the airport has since examined the fence line and found it to be intact.
0: Fox's Madeline Rivera, America's listening to Fox News.
2: Slight chance for isolated showers this afternoon. Otherwise, cloudy skies with a few peaks of sun. High of 62. Cloudy skies expected tonight. Chance of rain lows it down to about 46. From the Weatherology Weather Lab, I'm meteorologist Jennifer Wojcicki for 97.5 The Hound. Currently, it's 49 degrees.

0: Buck Owens and the Buckaroos. Buck and his famous red, white, and blue guitar. You know, you associate Buck Owens with Bakersfield, California. He and Merle Haggard, you know, are often associated with what's called the Bakersfield sound. But it turns out, and I didn't know this until today, that he was actually born, Buck Owens, in Sherman, Texas, and on a farm there. And then his family moved to Mesa, Arizona during the Dust Bowl days and the Great Depression. And he was driving truck in sometime in the 1940s, and just driving through California and came upon Bakersfield, and I don't know, the rest they say is history. Country music, it never ceases to amaze me. It's fascinating. I love it. My job's better than your job. Just saying, okay? 97.5, The Hound.
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2: 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Hope you're having a great weekend and getting ready for Monday. That's right, we're getting a week closer to the kickoff of summer. Whoa!
3: 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I got a live rewind in-studio performance. Luke Coombs, pretty sweet in the studio. Also, celebrating our nurses as Nurses Week continues, and your tasty tweets. It's all Monday with Big D and Bubba.
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0: Clark. Called him Amos Moses. Sit down on him, Amos. Make it count, son. 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

0: Well, I love that Tim McGraw song. It's a great country song. 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I'm just saying. 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The guys, girls that are considered classics. Yep. That's what I do. Let's hear from some of the sponsors that are making it possible. 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
1: 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News on Jack Callahan. A deadly incident at Denver International Airport. A woman was struck on the runway by a departing Frontier Airlines flight late last night. Fox's Madeline Rivera.
2: Denver airport officials say that pedestrian jumped the perimeter fence and was hit while crossing the runway.

0: President says the deal includes a prisoner swap of 100 prisoners from both sides. 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
1: Chance for isolated rain showers this afternoon. Otherwise, sunshine mixed with clouds at times. Daytime highs approaching 62. Cloudy skies expected. Tonight, chance of rain. Lows level off around 46. From the Weatherology Weather Lab, I'm meteorologist Jennifer Wojcicki for 97.5 The Hound. Currently 49.

0: Legendary Tanya Tucker. I'm literally on the microphone right now looking at a framed Tanya Tucker t-shirt that's hanging on the wall here in the production studio. And it says, to WDDH, love Tanya Tucker. And it's dated 2003. So you thought it was just you that loved us? Nope. Tanya Tucker loves us too. 97.5, The Hound.
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3: 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I got a live rewind in-studio performance. Luke Coombs, pretty sweet in the studio. Also, celebrating our nurses as Nurses Week continues, and your tasty tweets. It's all Monday with Big D and Bubba.
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Hickory Dickory Dock, Ronnie Millsap ran up the clock. It's Ronnie Millsap time Saturday afternoon in the Hunt Country. I promised earlier, if you were listening earlier, I played that John Anderson version of Just an Old Chunk of Coal, Billy Joe Shaver song, and it was nominated for a Grammy Award for Best Male Vocal Performance, but it lost to that song right there. Ronnie Millsap, there ain't no getting over me. Eric, this next one is yours, brother. I mean, you're the champ. You're the butt. It's straight from the music director. Here's part two of Ronnie Millsap time. 97.5, The Hound.

0: I love that song, Tear Stained Letter. I just love the country right out of it. It's written by John R. Cash back in 1972, and it's radio, you can't see me. When I said the man's name, I did genuflect in front of the microphone. I'm just saying. Johnny Cash, 97.5, The Hound.
1: 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They currently have a portable pump and pond that are both in need of replacement. 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Warren Gives is Wednesday, May 13th from 6 a.m. to 10 p.m. online at warrengives.org.
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1: 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Fox News, I'm Carmen Roberts. Passengers aboard a cruise ship hit by the hantavirus will evacuate soon off the coast of Spain as global health officials work to contain the outbreak. And Dr. Mark Siegel tells Fox News this won't be a pandemic.
2: This virus is extremely difficult to spread human to human, and it's only this strain that does it, but it's extremely difficult, maybe 1% of the time, with close contact, repeated contact.
1: More than 100 passengers remain on the ship, including 17 Americans. The U.S. is still waiting for a response from Iran on a peace proposal as fighting has flared around the Strait of Hormuz. GOP Congressman Rick Crawford tells Fox Iran needs to understand it does not own the strait.
3: The reality is that's an international waterway. It's an international choke point that they have chosen to try to impede.
1: America's listening to Fox News.
4: Chance of rain showers this afternoon. Otherwise, a mix of clouds and sun. Highs level off around 62. Chance of thunderstorms tonight. Lows dip down to about 46. Mainly cloudy skies expected.

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1: Another country song with interesting history. That song, I didn't know that, but the song was written by Mel Tillis. And it was originally recorded back in 1966 by none other than Waylon Jennings. But that one by Kenny Rogers, the one we just heard, is by far the most well-known version. I think he does it up pretty nicely. Country music. 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
3: 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That's right, we're getting a week closer to the kickoff of summer.
4: 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I know. I got a live rewind in-studio performance. Luke Coombs, pretty sweet in the studio. Also, celebrating our nurses as Nurses Week continues, and your tasty tweets. It's all Monday with Big D and Bubba.
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Earl Thomas Conley, and we believe in happy endings. Front to front, back to back, side to side, stacked up like pancakes on a hot griddle. Classic country songs. Here's another one. 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

0: Eddie Rabbit. That's one of those kind of 80s pop country songs. Maybe that's even from the 70s. I don't remember. Because he had, successful songs in both decades. But Eddie Rabbit. Where else are you going to hear Eddie Rabbit on the radio if it ain't classic country? Yeah. Right here. 97.5 The Hound.
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2: 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On Wednesday, May 13th, please consider donating to Warren County 4-H during Warren Gives online at warrengives.org.
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1: Fox News, I'm Daria Albinger. A departing Frontier Airlines flight struck a woman on the tarmac late last night at Denver International Airport. 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
1: News. I'm Daria Albinger. A departing Frontier Airlines flight struck a woman on the tarmac late last night at Denver International.

0: could very well be.
1: The ceasefire is scheduled through Monday. The president says the deal includes a swap of 1,000 prisoners on both sides. 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

slight chance of rain showers this afternoon. Otherwise, a mix of clouds and sun. Highs level off around 62. Chance of thunderstorms tonight. Lows dip down to about 46. Mainly cloudy skies expected. From the Weatherology Weather Lab, I'm meteorologist Jennifer Wojcicki for 97.5 The Hound. Currently, it's 56 degrees.

0: Marion Franklin Bandy Jr. Just call him Mo. Mo Bandy. He was a big deal, man, in his day. I always liked him. His grandfather used to work on the railroad with Jimmy Rogers. Think about that. His grandfather worked with Jimmy Rogers, the singing brakeman, you know, the yodeling guy. Yeah, Jimmy Rogers. I don't know. It's all interconnected. 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
2: 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Hope you're having a great weekend and getting ready for Monday. That's right, we're getting a week closer to the kickoff of summer.
3: 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I got a live rewind in studio performance. Luke Coombs, pretty sweet in the studio. Also, celebrating our nurses as Nurses Week continues, and your tasty tweets. It's all Monday with Big D and Bubba.
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0: Well, there's Willie and Trigger telling us that Saturday afternoon is over and we are about due for Saturday evening to roll around. Don't forget, we have Bucko Baseball coming up in a little bit yet. The pregame show comes on at 8:40. First pitch scheduled for 9:05. Pirates in San Francisco, Braxton Ashcroft. His record's 1-2 in 7 starts, but he's averaging just shy of 6 innings a start, and his ERA is a very, very solid 3.02. So, I mean, look, it's not like he's, I really like this kid. Anyway, that's going to do it for me, Rick Porter, on this fabulous Saturday afternoon. It was a little rainy earlier and then kind of cold, but, you know, every day is a great day if you stop and think about it. That's what I'm going to say. I will catch up with you again next Saturday and cannot wait to be with you all. In the meantime, your instructions are as usual. Keep your good ear turned toward the radio and keep your radio tuned right here to 97.5 The Hound. Thanks, Eric. Thanks, Linda. Love you. Bye-bye.
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0: chance of thunderstorms tonight.
1: Otherwise, mainly cloudy skies expected. Lows dip down to about 46. High temperatures reach up to 62. Tomorrow, sunshine mixed with clouds at times. From the Weatherology Weather Lab, I'm

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1: 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I got a live rewind in studio performance. Luke Coombs, pretty sweet in the studio. Also celebrating our nurses as Nurses Week continues, and your tasty tweets. It's all Monday with Big D and Bubba.

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chance of thunderstorms tonight. Otherwise, mainly cloudy skies expected. Lows dip down to about 46. High temperatures reach up to 62. Tomorrow, sunshine mixed with clouds at times. From the Weatherology Weather Lab, I'm meteorologist Jennifer Wojcicki for 97.5 The Hound. 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
1: Hey, it's Big D and Bubba. Hope you're having a great weekend and getting ready for Monday. That's right, we're getting a week closer to the kickoff of summer.
2: What? I know. I got a live rewind in-studio performance. Luke Coombs, pretty sweet in the studio. Also, celebrating our nurses as Nurses Week continues, and your tasty tweets. It's all Monday with Big D and Bubba.

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4: Coffee black, cigarette. Start this day like all the rest. First thing every morning that I do, start missing you.

chance of thunderstorms tonight. Otherwise, mainly cloudy skies expected. Lows dip down to about 46. High temperatures reach up to 62. Tomorrow, sunshine mixed with clouds at times. From the Weatherology Weather Lab, I'm meteorologist Jennifer Wojcicki for 97.5 The Hound. Right now, 57.